0: only makes you feel like you'd like to.
1: We're trying to stay out of the gutter in the Time Warp Bowling League.

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The coffee's always on.

0: 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It's 6:12, 12 minutes past 6. It's the Real Estate by Joe Classic Rock and Roll Morning Show. And on the way for you this hour, got a KX92 New Rock feature on the way from 38 Special. We're also going to hear some classic Doobie Brothers and more.
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0: KX92, Steve Miller Band. It's 716, 16 past 7. 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

0: KX92, Time Out of Mind. Stevie Dan off the album Gaucho came out back in 1980. And in front of that, Deacon Blues off the Asia album. Right after this, from the Mission Mechanical Plumbing, Heating, and Air Conditioning Studios, the 9 a.m. double shots continue with a pair from Badfinger.
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It's the Rocket Trip on KX92, today featuring a couple of bands with Eric Clapton on guitar, and also both these bands have Ginger Baker on the drums. That was Cream with Badge. Here's Blind Faith, Can't Find My Way Home.

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